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0: back next on Nova. Robbie Williams, Adelaide Oval. One massive show. I just want to see. And the only way to win tickets, Nova 919. Every day this week, Jody and Hazy are hooking you up. No cues, no panic buying, no being your mates. Just listen every weekday morning to win Robbie Williams tickets. Nova.
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0: Cody Simpson. It's the Matty Rowe Oz Music Show on Nova. Coming up, Nicole Kidman loves to rave. If you missed it, she is going out in disguise and we're here for it. She could be partying next to you and you don't even know it. Oh. Plus, people are speculating potential Coachella headliners for 2027. The lineup usually drops at the end of the year, but Australia's Tame Impala is the big rumour for the headline spot.
1: Hell yeah.
0: Everything you need to know coming up in Maddie's Music Minute. As we do, brand new music from Brisbane pop artist Toby Hobart. Just want to celebrate him quickly. I don't know if you know this, but purchasing Australian music and getting around Australian music is more important than ever. Toby Hobart posted on his Instagram last week asking for people to buy this single called Swim for $1 because he wanted to chart on the ARIA charts. So tonight we're going to celebrate. Toby Hobart is the second biggest hip-hop single in Australia right now. Good on you, Toby. This is a great song. It's called Swim. It is fresh to the Matty Rowe Oz Music Show tonight at Nova. Enjoy.

Aussie DJ does that, Sergeant Slick, running up that hill on the Oz Music Show tonight at Nova.

0: Turn It Up. 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
3: This is Jase, Lauren and Clint.

0: superstar. Robbie Williams is back and bringing his Britpop tour to Australia in November.
1: My name is Robbie Williams.
2: So come on,
0: let me entertain you. To win your tickets, keep it on Nova.
3: We've had this conversation before. Is there someone who has such perfect, equal appeal across generations? Young kids are into him as well.
4: Yeah, and I think when he was at the AFL Grand Final a few years ago, that probably helped boost that.
3: Yeah.
4: But his songs have stood the test of time.
3: Yeah, and that's the thing. So you've got people, you've got school kids obsessed with him. You've got people in their 40s, 50s, 60s that are obsessed with him.
4: Mm.
3: Like, that's such a good age bracket. We've done it before. Fun facts about Robbie Williams. Go, producer Lucy, what have we got?
4: So we know that Robbie Williams left school at the age of 16, didn't pass any exams before he went on to find entertainment fame. But in between leaving school and creating music, he had a brief job.
3: Yeah.
4: That job, a window double glazing salesperson.
3: Wow.
4: So if you are currently 16 years old hearing this and you're on your way to school, whatever, and you go, gee, imagine if I stopped going to school and I had to go sell double glazed windows.
3: Yeah.
4: Could you do it, do you reckon?
3: No, I'm not really sure.